Cosmos. Now, the name of this song, folks, now this is a romantic song. This is very important that the people in Germany are exposed to just a small amount of romantic material from time to time. I believe since Wagner, there has been a great lack of romantic kind of material in this area. So we'd like to dedicate this particular number to Richard and his good friend, the guy who was building the nice castles up in the hill. This goes out to Ludwig and Richard Blackman.

human born.

Yeah, I understand.

0: were sharp, your jokes were dumb, and your favorite sport was hockey in the winter. I was newly impressed and was quick to suggest that he sparkled the pot and keep out the best as he jammed his elbow in.
1: That's about a camera.
2: Later on, they went off to where the music was soft.

story of Michael Kenyon, the Illinois hip-hop bandit. Michael is a lonely guy. He's a very lonely guy right now because he's in jail. But the reason why he's in jail is because for the last 10 years, Michael has been committing this peculiar crime directed against the college-educated women in the area near Chicago. Disguised with a ski mask and carrying a briefcase which contained a gun, a thermometer, some rope, and an enema bag, Michael Kenyon would break into the home of the nearest college-educated woman and tell her to take off all of her little clothes until she was virtually

0: start raving nude. Then he would tie her up, make her lie down on her stomach. Then, no, he wouldn't fuck her. He never did fuck her. He never did. He was a good boy in that respect. So picture this. Here's this college-educated woman with a degree in everything. I mean, probably home economics or something really far out. And she's all tied up. And then he takes the thermometer out of the briefcase and he rams it up her poop chute. And then pulls it out, needs it. He sticks it back in the briefcase.
1: Some of them are really good.
0: Then he grabs the bag. Like cliche spritzing. Takes it off to the nearest bathroom and fills the son of a bitch up with hot water. Bring on the make-believe college-educated woman.
1: Just get one from out there, man.
0: Now this is... There aren't... Oh, and well... It's okay to give an enema to a dumb girl, too. This particular make-believe college-educated woman, her name is...
2: That's okay.
0: What is her name? Tonight her name is... Wanda.
1: Oh, Wanda.
0: Wanda?
1: Who was she?
0: Wanda was majoring in astrophysics at Wayne State.
1: Boy, she knew a lot about physics, man.
0: Now, please expose the biter. As you can tell from this dwarfish nozzle here, we used to have a really good nozzle on the end of this bag, but we've used it so many times, and one of the girls liked it a lot, and it's all broken off on the end, so I hope this doesn't hurt Wanda. Oh, she's been modified.
1: Then
0: Michael, see, this is all for science now, then Michael would jam that sucker right up her butt.
1: She loved it too, man. They all did.
0: And the poor girl will lay there going, no!
1: She just
0: don't! Stop! Don't! Stop! Don't stop! Don't stop! Don't stop! Don't stop! Michael, it's
1: funny. Don't stop! No!
0: And then all of a sudden there would be this horrible sort of a... Michael would give himself a wank.
1: Of course he
0: would. Michael was arrested in December of 1975 and is now in the state prison in Chicago, Illinois, for 12 years because he made a mistake. He took money from the ugly ones. The only thing he sent him in jail for was armed robbery. So this is our song for Michael. It's not as good as the story of Hurricane, you must admit. But it is true, nonetheless.

0: judge will have him for the special good. The DA will order a secret test. Stuff his pudgy little thumbs in the side of his vest. Then they'll put out a call to the jury folks. And the judge would say,
1: no poop mucho!
0: They'll drag in the bandit for all to see. Say, don't nobody know who knows me. Hot soapy water in the first degree.

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I might be vile and pernicious, but you can't look away and make you

0: screen.
1: 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Okay. 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
2: I'm trying to understand it too.
0: Oh.
3: Yeah, well, we're at point blank.

too. All right, folks, in case you did not know, we are doing voter registration here, and we will take a 1.5 hour intermission in the middle of the show. For those of you who didn't register coming in, play for about an hour and take a 1/2 hour break. Go out there and do it, then we'll finish the show. So, why thank you. All right, the name of this song is Stinkfoot. In the dark, from all the fingers crawling, under the water, where the shark bubbles glow. 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
1: 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Mike Keneally. 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Robert Goulet. Something trying to do me. That's Bruce Fowler. Paul Carman. 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Ed Mann. Robert Martin. And Scott Tunis. Okay. 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

0: And then Sharky says, "Well, I get plastered. I creep till I fall on the floor. When I find me some little communist bastard, and I stomp on his face till he don't move no more. I stomp on his face till he don't move no more." And then Klaus von Bülow says, "I fuss and I cuss, and I keep right on drinking till my eyes puff up and turn red.
1: Say, Vermont,
0: I drool on my shirt. I see if he's hurt, then I kick him again in the head. Yes, Lori, I just sort of kick him again in the head.
1: Hey,
0: kick him again in the head.
1: Boy,
0: kick him again in the head. Kick him again in the head. Lonesome cowboy bird
1: speaking at you.
0: Ooh, my friend.
1: Sorry about the
0: mic.

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0: down, young one. Wake up. 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The country's still a mess. And it is out there. We've got some cleaning up to do. Especially when it comes to this guy. Get those sport coats on with the big lapels. They're back. They're fashionable again. Okay, let's look at some mug sheets from the suspects from the 80s. Admiral Poindexter, get back on Phineas the Cat where you belong. Get the damn pipe out of your mouth. 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You're through. Bill Casey, you're dead.
1: I mean.
0: Bush, you're still a wimp. I'm sorry. You're history. Deaver, Knobsticker, you're crooks. Book 'em, Dano. Dano? How did he get in the show? Get out of here. Reagan, you're asleep. Wake up. The country's in a mess. You're on your way out anyway, buddy. You're history, you're meat, you're through, you're vapor. You're baloney without the mayo, buddy. You're out of here. In fact, it's Robin Leach instead. I don't know why. Hey, fellas, take me to the bridge. I want it now.

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0: a leather band to go around my head. 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And a book of Indian lore. I will ask the Chamber of Commerce how to get to Hate Street and smoke an awful lot of dope. I will wander around barefoot.
1: Get worms from that, you know.
0: I will have a psychedelic gleam in my eye at all times.
1: Get worms from that, too.
0: I will love everyone.
1: Even George Bush?
0: I will love almost everyone. I will love the police as they kick the shit out of me on the street.
2: Freeze, Hibbit!
1: You know, they believe in the devil here in this town. The police force does. It said so on television this evening. They're fucked up, right?
0: But you know, Frank.
1: Hey.
0: I will
1: see, rabbit.
0: No.
1: No?
0: I will go to a house.
1: All right.
0: That's what I'll
1: do. That's what Jimmy did.
0: Oh, Jesus. Maybe I won't.
1: Did he have a pickle?
0: I'll go to a house where there's a rock and roll band because, you know, oh, that's sweet, Ed. You know, the groups all live together, and I will join a rock and roll band. I will be their road manager.
1: We will call you Dwayne.
0: And I will stay there and whiffle. And I will get the crabs, but I won't care because...

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Hope you liked it. 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

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And Ed Mann. And Chad Wackerman. And Bobby Martin. And Scott Tunis. And a person who is not gay, named Steve Vai. 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

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Love is not music. Music is the best.

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Okay. A special song.

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With so many echoes you can't stand it. And here to provide those echoes for you tonight, Ray White, Tommy Mars, Chad Wackerman, Ed Mann,

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These songs were written before you were born. 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

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Okay. 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

0: All right. 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Tonight, since this is the big one, we're going to play a very long show. I hope your people aren't in a hurry to get home. What am I supposed to do with this? Write on it? All right, look. I'll tell you, whose was this? Hey, don't match each other, move back. Now look, hey! What we're going to do, for those of you who have been here before,
1: Stop, silence, listen, here, important announcement. For those of you who have been here before, John, we're going to play a whole collection of stuff that we don't normally do.
0: But before we do that, we're going to play our normal show for those of you who haven't seen any of the other shows. So, if you already know the songs to the normal show, sing along. And if you don't, hope you enjoy it. Let me introduce you to the members of our rocking teenage combo.
1: This is Vince Colaiuta on drums. Arthur Bravo on bass. Patrick Coleman on bass. Tommy Mars on keyboards. Danny Wally on guitar. Peter Wolf on keyboards. Edman on percussion. A little bit later on, Bill Sandbar on violin. Okay, the name of this song is Dancing Cool.

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He smoked a pipe. 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

0: to a poultry court. 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
0: And the soul she weeps, well, she weeps and she weeps.

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guys, come on, not bad. 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Why is this guy? 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

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Where is he? Where's Warren? Just keep playing. Just man amongst yourselves. All right, ladies and gentlemen. This is a friend of mine named Warren Cabrillo. Now, Warren came down to Florida while we were down there. Now, keep a regular beat. You know what I mean? Keep the beat going on about the whole life. There you go. Pretty good. All right. Now, Warren came down to Florida while we were down there, beginning of the tour, and he told me a story. It's a true story. This is something that actually happened to Warren, and I thought that it was such an interesting story. And I may be wrong, you may not like the story, but I thought that if we could get him here on Halloween to tell you his story while we play the musical accompaniment to it, that you might enjoy it.

0: also part of this little routine is I want two people to help out with the story. Now, here's what you do. Whenever you agree or sympathize with what Lauren is telling you, you can all go,
1: yeah.
0: And if you think that what he's telling you is full of shit, then you go, no. Okay? Now watch this. Okay.
2: Now here I am, a Brooklyn boy, and I work in Manhattan. To my father, now you can go for that, right? I work out on a truck. I drive around Manhattan all day long with my friend Vinny, who should be here. Now, we look for women all day long. What else is there to do? I mean, you're getting paid, right? Now, we pull up to the Empire State Building. Place where we can be here. Come on. So I decided I had to go on my errand, you know, pick up my ass for one. But still looking for the right girl. So I go through the revolving door of the Empire State Building.

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I mean, lustful. I could tell that it was happening. I just continued through the revolving door, went up to her, kissed her, and then I asked her her name. She said, Ms. X. What's in her name? I said, hey. She looked like a great girl, you know? So we got together, she changed phone number, and I called her that evening. We talked for at least an hour, and she was describing her body to me. I couldn't even believe it. The first time I ever had it was her. She's describing her long, silky, beautiful, built-up.

0: to see if I was a little kid, and she even described the arch of her foot for me. Now, when we got here, when we got to that corner, we were almost masturbating to each other on the phone. I just gotta get my rocks up. Yeah, well, I decided that the next day would be the perfect time to get together. So, I put in my hard day's work, and I drove myself uptown to where she resides on 53rd Street. And I made my way up there, decided I might even pick up some booze. Picked up $15 worth of booze. I had a red eye, I had myself some scotch, I had everything. I had some vermouth. I just threw highballs up in her room. Listen to some Frank Zappa records. And then it got real hot. I mean, you know, listen to Then I said,
1: what's going on here? I mean, I came down to your apartment, man. I'm stoned, and what's going on, you know? Had a couple of drinks. But then she just started rubbing her hands on me. I was responding, and then she was all over me before I could even unzip myself. She was on me.
0: So then I just got up and I said, "Miss X, what are we gonna do now?" And she said, "Warren, grab my crotch, please. I'm gonna piss." I said, "Okay," and I started rubbing it. And the more I rubbed, the harder it got. Bigger and harder it got.

something I could really get into, you know. So I told her that I don't think I could really get along with her sexually. You know, I'm not that crazy, you know. But I said, came to the point where we had to feel each other's organs. But I was feeling her and looking at her face, and I was saying, this isn't a man. This is a lady. I didn't know what to expect, so I just said, I must leave you. I must get out of here. I cannot handle it, so, Ms. X, let's just be friends. Well, I don't want to be friends. I mean, you're so interesting. You're so pretty. You're so beautiful. But, oh, what a dick. I think I was the bigger dick of them all. That's my story for tonight.

0: flying personally. I think we should find a girl in the audience. We need a girl who has a really strong fantasy of some sort
1: that would like to tell about it. How about you? You look like a good victim. Come on up here. Okay. Hi, what's your name? Nancy, would you like to tell us your fantasy while we put music to your little, got a good story?
2: That's
1: all right, let's see what happens. Come here. Take the mystery microphone. Yeah, you can take your camera off. You will. Okay, this microphone right here. I know. Yeah, I know. It's in the movie. Yes, it's in the movie. Yes, and you know what? Weren't you the one that was rubbing my dick that night? That's right. Hey. Nancy, ladies and gentlemen. As you recall, last year, I think it was on the 30th. It wasn't on Halloween. It was the night before Halloween. We were doing Dynamo Mom, and I was right over here, and I was just like this, and you were up there. Right. Nancy, ladies and gentlemen. Okay. I don't forget. Okay, what kind of a story have you got?
2: It's for you.
1: It's what?
2: For you.
1: It's for me? Okay. Okay, well, let's see. What kind of music do you want in the background? Well, let's start off easy. Just go, dun, dun, dun, dun, dun, dun, dun, dun. Let's see.
2: Oh! God damn.
1: There you go.
2: Lovely guy.
1: Okay, you want to take the microphone off so we can do choreography? Come on. Okay, now. You see, anybody can be in show business these days. Take it away.
2: Frank.
1: Yes, Nancy.
2: I love to fantasize.
1: Okay, you fantasize.
2: Me and you.
1: Yeah.
2: On a beach.
1: On a beach, yeah.
2: Come on. I want to ride a horse.
1: You want to ride a horse?
2: Yeah.
1: You're going to
2: have to
1: talk
2: right. You're going to be my horse.
1: Yeah, you got to talk right into the
2: microphone.
1: All
2: right, you're going to be my horse.
1: I'm gonna be the horse?
2: Yeah.
1: Okay.
2: I'm gonna be in the water.
1: We're gonna be in the water.
2: Nude on a horse.
1: Nude on a horse, right?
2: Oh. Oh! Give it to me!
3: Yes.
2: Alright. I don't know what to say to you. I can't fantasize right now. You got me so dirty. You got me tired.

0: imagination.
1: Your imagination is fine. Except for one thing. You have to get really out, you know? Yeah. Can't you just turn into a maniac for a moment? And you just come here. Right here. Maybe you just have some sort of emotional seizure and just freak off, so to speak. Oh, go ahead. You guys are intimidating. This is a shy photographer girl. Now, Nancy, here, give me this microphone. Just a minute. Here.
2: I've got an idea. Come over here. Get your camera. Don't worry. We'll be here for a while. No, what I was going to suggest is if you get down where you were last year, we'll do Dynamo Hum again. Yeah.

We're going back to the beginning of the summer, because it is Halloween, and because we have nothing better to do at this moment in time and space, you are going to clap your hands, and you are going to sing along the song, and you are going to do it really loud. So let's take it away. 1, 2, 3, 4.

to mix and match tonight. We're gonna play a few old songs, and a few new songs, and a few little things, and just trying to just see exactly how long we can keep this up without crumbling on stage. I want to do it. Now we practiced some other ones this afternoon that we hardly ever do. And there's one of them. The name of this song is Go Cry on Somebody Else's Shoulder. No, remember the chords on the intro? Come on, you guys, it was only a couple hours ago. The chords, you know? Okay, a year ago today was when you went away. But now you come back, knocking on my door.

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Now let's just imagine that me and the rubber girl took care of business, and the byproduct of our illicit liaison produced a rubberized offspring. Now what sort of creature might come out of such an unholy union? Well, I'll tell you. Somebody that looked and acted just like the idiot bastard son, that's for sure. How's that for a low budget segue? One, two, three, one, two.

evolved system of music based on the thermal migrating notation system. A lot of theoretical work has been done trying to decipher. I can't come up with it because I do it with feedback. But just pretend.

people who pretend to kill themselves. You all know the kind of person that pretends to kill his or herself. The kind of a person who can never do anything right. When these people pretend to kill themselves, you always say to yourself, why do they always fuck it up? Why don't they just get it over with then and stop calling me at 5 o'clock in the morning to tell you how they're gonna slash their wrist or take some more pills or all these terrible ways they expect they're gonna throat themselves and you are supposed to feel sorry for them. Now where is that at? These people are fucked up. You see, there ain't no use in living. It's all a waste of time.

you guys tired? Now look here. 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We're recording this fucking thing. I want some background vocals. Let's go.

0: This afternoon we practiced, some old songs. But this is one of them that we didn't practice. But I promised, a couple of days ago, I promised somebody that I would play this song. Yeah. All right, just a second. Oh, nice shot. No, we can't do that. Okay, just a minute now, just a minute. Dance with them again. Why, of course. Yeah. What is that? Just a moment, please. Don't take me by surprise. Can I see that?
1: Give me a tune.
0: Just a minute. Just a minute. Is that not Pardo?
2: Yes.
0: Right. Okay. Do I get to keep this? Thank you. Right. The name of this song is Stinkfoot.

0: And the answer to your question is in January. Now, scientists call this disease bromidrosis, and well, they should. But us regular folks who might wear a tennis shoe or an occasional bright line boot call this exquisite little thing the name of sick foot. That's right. Man, you look very familiar. Are you the guy? You're the guy? Come here. Get up here. Ladies and gentlemen, I don't know how many of you people were at the Garrick Theater in 67, in the older days. There's probably very few of you left, but way back when, there were these two guys that used to come to all the shows back then. They called themselves Loeb and Leopold. Well, maybe it was their real name, I don't know. What is your name?
1: Mark Trimer.
0: Yes. It's so nice to see you. Well, what, you know what this guy used to do? You know what his idea of a good time was in those days? He would run up onto the stage, and he would take the microphone, and he would scream into it as loud as he could, and then he would lay on the stage and wait for me to spit Pepsi Cola all over his body, right? Look at that. He's all grown up now. That was 10 years ago. It's okay. Yeah, okay. Well, it's nice to see you. All right. Well, I'll get some Coca-Cola and give you a little treat there. Okay. Scientists call this disease bromidrosis. That's all they should. But it's written in most of my work. I'm sure an occasional python boat. Know this exquisite little thing means by the name of...

have a song we're going to usually play. It would be nice for this evening. Now this is a twist number. It's kind of a twist and surf number. It's the instrumental version of a song called Take Your Clothes Off When You Dance. We're just going to play it. If you want to sing it, that's your business. This is everybody's twist. One, two, three, four.

And now another waltz. The name of this waltz is Sofa Number 2.

the best. However denied, whenever it's tried, a lever is never forever.

I got a really good idea. Really good idea. Listen to this one. Instead of us walking off the stage and then going through all the trouble to come back, what we're going to do, I'll make a deal with you. We'll play our encores straight through, and then when I tell you that's the end, that will be exactly, totally the end. And so, for our first encore selection, ladies and gentlemen, the name of this song is Magic Fingers.

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Where are we? Each and every one of you, you'll stand up. Stand up, stand up, stand up, stand up. Slowly, don't worry, it'll only take a minute. You can still be cool and sophisticated while you do this. One, stand up and won't hurt you. 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Just do what I do. Now your palms. Your palms again. Jump up and down the chest up. Now some of you are really sophisticated tonight. Gee, I wish I could get more lights on down the audience, because some of you aren't really pouncing, you know? I don't know what it is. 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Wait a minute, are you too evolved to pounce? Alright. Now don't forget the little quick ones, you know what I mean? Everybody. Now you pounce. Your palms again. Jump up and down the chest up. And there's a girl who's really trying but actually has no natural rhythm whatsoever. But see, she tried. You tried. This is really important. Okay, now relax. We're going to go on with the story. The fur trapper had been thoroughly pounced upon, yes. He was, as they say in the trade, pretty fucked up by this time. So he looked around. Look around again.

Well, the fur traveler, it was at this time that the fur traveler remembered the ancient Eskimo legend wherein it is written on whatever it is that they reckon on up there, that if anything bad ever happens to your arms as a result of some sort of conflict with anyone named Manu, the only way that you can get it fixed up is to trudge across the tundra. Right down to the barracks of St. Alfonso. As you know, St. Alfonso is the patron saint of the snow fishing and the horses' extraction. And Halloween is his favorite day of the year. And so, to celebrate this momentous occasion,

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This right here is gonna be the last song. The name of this song is Black Napkins.

0: Boy, do we have a show for you tonight. It will be played for you by Ike Dragon Master Willis. Mike Dragon Master Keneally. Walt Dragon Master Fowler.
1: Our karate is better than yours.
0: Bruce Dragon Master Fowler. Paul Dragon Master Carmen. Albert Dragon Master Wing. Kurt Dragon Master Hyphen McGetrick. Chad Dragon Master Wackerman. Ed Dragon Meister Mann. Robert. Very good. Let's try it one more time. Robert Martin. He likes that when you call him Dragon. One more time. Robert Martin. There you go. And Scott Tunis. Very good. So it must be obvious by now that the secret word for tonight is, in fact, Dragon Master. And we'll see how much trouble we can get into saying that over and over and over again. Sort of like a mantra raising you to, oh, I don't know, you'll go right on up there. Way up there with ABBA or something. Maybe even living next door to Fernando, if you're lucky. Later on in the program, we're going to be having some guests join us on stage. One of them will be my son, Dweezil, who is lurking around here. That's right, Dweezil. Zappa, that's right. And then also in the show, we'll be introducing you to Mats Oberg and Morgan Argren. Very good. Meanwhile, the name of this song is Packard Goose.

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Remember the last tour? Well, information is not knowledge. Knowledge is not wisdom. Wisdom is not truth. 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Love is not music. Music is the best.

0: Well, I'm about to get sick from watching my TV. 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I mean to say that every day it's just another rotten mess.
1: Huh?
0: And when it's gonna change, my friend, is the Dragon Master.

0: 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I listen to reports.
1: Oh, we got a 300 dragon violation.
0: About the dragon passing around.
1: Karate's better than yours.
0: I seen the smoke and fire. And the village burning down. Watch while everybody on the street would take a turn. The stomp, a smash. Wait a minute.
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1: Oh yeah, oh yeah, oh.
0: Way over on the west side of the bay. Just like the mighty dragon flashes it on springs.
1: The dragon flap.
0: Lord, you know it's all over. If they come at you on the puff and meet you all around the bed, flat up to the swings, flat. Just like a dragon master in bondage, boy. In the hoony, in the hoon. Shake up the pale, dry ginger ale. 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Lord, you must be having them jumping through a village of real fire with some Kleenex wrapped around the coat hang wire.

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1: Oh yeah, oh yeah, oh.
0: Howling over to some antarticulate moon.

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1: Reed Hotel.
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1: Reed Hotel.
0: You're going again.
1: Reed Hotel.
2: Neither has my rags or been the Green Hotel.
0: Pass me the dragon food.
2: The mystery man came over and he said, I'm out of sight. He said for a nominal service charge, I could reach Pomona tonight. If I was ready, willing and able to pay him his regular fee, he would drop all the rest of his pressing affairs and devote his attention to me. But I said,
3: look at
2: you're jiving with that dragon degree.
0: Now, what kind of a dragon master are you anyway?

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Now I thought it was a razor and a can of dragon goo. 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With the oil of Aphrodite and the dust of old Berlin too. 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I said,

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1: But I got this dragon butt,
0: he said, and held it on up to the hut. So I snatched it all away from him and showed him how to wrap some newspaper around my head so I look like I was deep. I said to Dragon Master then, I told him he was going to sleep. I dropped his ring and his pocket watch and everything else.
2: Up and down, so that's right.
0: I had

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1: 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And disagree. 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
2: The butt ugliest human being ever to be involved with rock and roll.
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0: The rocket is of everything that's ever been.
1: The Joan River Show.
0: Okay.

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Please come out.

0: This is. 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
1: Beware!
0: Okay, take him over to the piano.

Mike Willis, Mike Keneally, Walt Fowler, Bruce Fowler, Paul Carman, Albert Wing, Kurt McGedrick, Chad Wackerman, Ed Mann, Robert Martin, Scott Tunis, and Mats Oberg and Morgan Argren. Thanks for coming to the show. Hope you enjoyed it. Good night. Thank you. 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
1: 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I said I do believe. I said I really do believe. I'm gonna say it one more time. 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That I am.
0: The one.

Mike Willis, Mike Kinnealy, Walt Fowler, Bruce Fowler, Paul Farman, Albert Wing, Kirk McKittrick, Chad Wackerman, Ed Mann, Robert Park, Scott Tunis, and Dweezil. Thanks for coming to the show. Hope you enjoyed it. Good night.

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1: Welcome to the show, everybody. Let me introduce you to the band. Ray White on guitar and vocals. Tommy Mars on keyboards. Procton on bass. His younger brother Chad on drums. Chad's older brother Ed on percussion. Bobby Martin on keyboards. Steve Vai on guitar, vocals, and IE, etc. And each and every one of you on audience. You ready? No, no. Watch, so I won't confuse you. Watch. Watch. Watch this. See the hand? 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Ready?

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0: One club.
1: Just turn to the left and look around, because it's there somewhere. 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
0: And so can you be too.
1: The fact of the matter,
0: it's made for you.
1: Try it on a Saturday about 4 o'clock in the morning, or even on a Monday at midnight, when there's just a few of them fabulous poodles doing the peppermint twist for real, in a black sack dress with 9-inch heels. And then a guy with a blue mohawk comes in serious leather. And all of the rest of whom, for which to whence and ever, a partially indeterminate biochemical degradation, seek the path to the sudsy yellow nozzle of their foaming nocturnal parametric digital whole wheat interface geothermal terpsichorean injectamenta in serious leather, in serious chains, in serious clothing, from when they come downtown from the ruins of Studio 54 to twist and frug in an arrogant gesture to the best of what the 20th century has to offer. Did you know that Al Malkin is down there right now looking for a virgin with nice breath?
0: My baby is you.
1: And you don't even know it.

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And if our chances expect to improve,

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'Cause if we don't do it, we ain't wide up to heaven. Depending on which book you're using at the time, can't use theirs. It don't work, it's all lies, gotta use mine, ain't that right? That's what they say every night, every day. 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He wrote this book here, and in the book says he made us all to be just like him. 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
1: Yes, yes.
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1: That's right.
0: You're an asshole, you're an asshole.
1: Yes, yes.
0: You're an asshole, you're an asshole.

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0: The light is, it gives you something to do in the daytime.
1: Hey, buddy, you need a hobby. You are tired of
2: moving forward.
1: You think of the future and secretly you build your plans. The puddle of piddle, which used to be little, is
3: rising around you, rising around you.
0: You like it, it gives you something to do in the nighttime.
1: Oh well, you travel to bars, you go over and you pull the handle on the slot machine. Then you go to the Dunkin' Donut, then you go back and pull the handle on the slot machine. You pull the handle, you pull the handle. That's all there is, no more. You just keep on pulling that fucking handle. You keep pulling the handle until something comes pooting out of the little metal hole in the bottom. Nothing ever comes out, but that's no problem. You'll go anywhere.

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1: Yes, it sure is.
0: Well, the puddle is rising. It smells like the ocean. A body of water to isolate England and also Las Vegas. The oil in patches all over Atlantis, Atlantis, Atlantis.
1: Whoa!
0: Atlantis.
1: They can really get down there.
0: The plankton, the krill, the giant underwater pyramid, the squid decor, the big old giant underwater door, the dome.

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system works as perfect as a dream. 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

Thank you.

Barry White, Tommy Mars, Prop Time, Chad, Ed Mann, Bobby Martin, Steve Vai. Thanks for coming to the show. Good night.

0: We don't need the gym socks. 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That's a whip them off. That's a very cooperative.
1: Las Vegas, home of the Whopper.
0: Can you top this?
2: Whoa, boy.
1: Frank, here's another contestant.
3: Voodoo Butter.
1: No, no, no!
4: Yeah.
0: All right, now we have a song for you from the movie 200 Motels. The name of the song is Strictly Genteel.
4: Uh-oh.
5: And they just keep coming.
6: Yes, this job.

About a 7, Frank.

It's been lovely having you with us tonight, folks. Thanks to the underpants. Thanks to the brassiere. Thanks for coming to the show. And if you liked it, call the radio station and tell them to play some more of these records. See you the next time we come back.

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0: rum with a mouse. 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How many people do the rum with a mouse?
1: I may be totally wrong, but I'm a fool.
0: That's right. Say, darling, can I buy you a drink? What's a girl like you doing in a place like this? Do you come here often? Wait a minute, I've got it. You're an Italian. What? You're Jewish? Love your nails. A Libra. You are a Libra, you're not a Libra. You're an Aquarius, oh how fun. That must mean that you're into water sports. Let me introduce you to somebody who's an expert at water sports. Ladies and gentlemen, the tragic, true story of Michael Kenyon, the Illinois Enema Bandit.

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0: Cougar Band. 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
1: Alright, one, two, three.
2: Heat's out every night!
1: Do it again. 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
0: The last time somebody asked for that song was at...
2: Kansas City! 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
0: Hey! Mr. Green.

Can you hear me yet? It's not coming in the monitor system either, Steve. How do you do? All right, listen, we have to check through our library wiring system before we commence and make sure everything works so we don't waste any of your time. So if you'll be patient in the front part of the concert, it'll pay off later. So I want to make sure that everything's working before we start. Steve, you should check the Marcus Berries on the

George Duke on keyboards.

Okay, move to approve the bias agreement. Are you hearing enough of the bias in the room out there, Steve? I have a public service announcement today. If anybody has found a beige suede briefcase with the inscription M.J. Pareles on it, would they please return it to Mr. Pareles because it contains only paperwork of sentimental value and no negotiable bonds or currency. So, please, someone, make Marty happy and give the sucker back his briefcase.

0: I am out to do.
1: Oh.

0: trial and tribulation while we're trying to get this working here, we have a special guest who has agreed to appear. Well, he can't really appear because he's afraid to come out in the open. He's so famous that he can't actually be seen here on stage, but his voice, his presence, the hymn of him is here with us tonight through the wonder of magnetics. And you can just turn that little tape recording on and you can listen to it.
1: Human creator then gave to me, which persuaded me.
0: Ladies and gentlemen, we'll bring him back a little bit later in the program with musical accompaniment.

classes practicing at the beginning of our sound check, and then they had to put down some rubber mats on the floor, and then they didn't turn on the electricity, and then the piano didn't arrive on time, and then the organ was late, and then the tuner came up here and he couldn't do anything because it was too noisy. And that's the way it goes when you play the college. Okay, we're still trying to get this thing working. The vibes are in Electrodyne 2 right. I'm afraid we're going to have to start no matter what happens. The name of this song, this extravaganza that you've been waiting so long for, and it better be good, goddammit, is Don't Eat the Yellow Snow. Followed by St. Alfonso's Pancake Breakfast. For those of you who aren't familiar with the folklore of St. Alfonso, St. Alfonso is the legendary patron saint of the smelt fishermen on the Columbia River Delta. He's of Portuguese extraction. You guys have an

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Well, I can't see. I can hardly say peek-a-boo. And I had to throw away my snowshoes. And all I had to do, I made a horrible mistake of whipping on Landon's baby seal with my snowshoe. And look what happened to me. Sinister Eskimo creeped up behind me with a terrible yellowish snow cone and rubbed that sucker right in my eye. What am I going to

What if there's something good on TV tonight? Good God, I can't see. Good God, I can't see. What happened? I remember back in the old days when I used to be able to appreciate the northern lights, but that's no more. I just had to walk past that new big blue door at the wrong time. And all I needed to do was snatch me a belt, because I'm a hard-working bird trapper. And he just couldn't understand. All I was doing was gathering up a belt for somebody in the city who needed a sporty coat. And here I am, I can't see. And I don't know what I'm going to do about it, except maybe I can. Well, maybe I have it. I know. If I had true religion, if I had true religion, well, maybe my eyeballs would be fixed up for me. So I'm going to walk all the way from the North Pole down the Columbia River Delta and finally the home of the legendary patron saint of the smelt fisherman, Saint Alfonso. And in a reflective, meditative mood, I will attend one of their impending pancake breakfasts down there in Saint Alfonso's parish. Hey!

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Give me a M. And an A. And a cheesy little R. And a hyphen. J. E. R. E again to the 14th power. And a little teeny weeny dangling silently on the end of the whole goddamn thing. 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

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And I was creeping, and I was snooping. And my basic motivation was to get my eye on the hair.

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He was resplendent in his frock, and he was whipping up the batter for the pancakes of his flock. He was looking rather bleary. He forgot to watch the clock, because the night before, behind the door of the car, had stroked his spot.

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1: 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And the next song we're going to play is a song that deals with the sensitive subject plaque, tartar, lesions of the gum, and... means by which these terrible atrocities may be prevented, namely dental floss.
2: What's the story here? Two people get up, 15 people.

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Thank you.

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The selections include Exercise 4, Dog Breath, the Dog Breath.

No, not the feedback was over there, not here. The name of the song is Cosmic Debris.

Yeah.

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So we have a song that is down there somewhere. The name of this song is Pygmy Twilight. We're gonna get Ken back out here to crank through Pygmy Twilight. Now this is a song about the ultimate extension of a psychedelicized mind, where the person goes so far out that he leaves his very essence in a Greyhound locker. A green locker is a Greyhound locker. Alright, we gotta get a groove going on this, just like the big rock groups do, you know?

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There was a green hopper in a green locker in a pigly twilight. In a pigly twilight. In the Kualu moonlight, in the dawn of midnight, in the pygmy twilight. You know what a pygmy twilight is? A pygmy twilight is not a normal twilight. It's a twilight that's about that big. And it's right before you get to the locker.

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0: Frank Mandiola.
1: Good, that's good. Alright, now we're going to play a song for you. But, we don't do Blue Mountain. That was another funny group, the comedy group. The name of this song is Dupree's Paradise. And it features an elaborate keyboard introduction performed for you by George Duke.

0: We're going to try something in the middle of this that's never been attempted before.
1: Sal Pasicalia.
0: He's going to actually attempt to play the melody line from the tango of Arthur Oblivion against the chord changes for the middle of Big Swifty. Go ahead, read it. This could be hideous.
2: Of the finest moments, sir.

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Just thought we'd tell you right now. The first song is called The Black Page.

0: is again the sign that we keep seeing at all these shows. What is the secret word for tonight? Okay, well, we'll try and find the secret word for you tonight. But you never know. Some days you just can't find the right word. Meanwhile, folks, Ike Willis. Mike Keneally. Walt Fowler. Bruce Fowler. Paul Harmon. Albert Wayne. 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Chad Wackerman. Ed Peisty. Otherwise known as Ed Man, ladies and gentlemen.
1: Thank you so much.
0: Robert Martin. Ed's brother, Scott Peisty. Otherwise known as Scott Tunis, ladies and gentlemen. Okay, the secret word for tonight is Peisty, okay? That's gonna be pretty sick. Alright, name of this song. Hey, Peisty, Peisty!
2: Come on, where is it?
0: Name of this song is Packard Goose.

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Well, information is not knowledge. 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

0: Hydraulics, Mike Keneally, Paul Fowler, Bruce Fowler, Paul Bowman, Albert Wayne, Kurt McGedrick, Chad Wackerman, Ed Mann, Robert Martin, Scott Turnus. Thanks for coming to the show. Good night. Okay, I'd like to see each and every one of you dancing to this song.
1: Yeah. 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

0: Mike Willis, Mike Miller, Walt Fowler, Bruce Fowler, Paul Primon, Albert Wayne, Bert McGedrick, Chad Wackerman, Ed Mann, Robert Martin, Scott Turnus, Hallelujah on the Bob, and good night. Okay, thank you.
1: Bobby Brown.
0: All right, we are now going to do serious damage to a song by the Beatles.

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1: 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Then some other percussionist might say,
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I couldn't get it off last night. 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

0: And listen, try lowering the level on this monitor box and bring some more metal back in, because it's just unbelievable peaked. You know what I mean? 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I'm sure you don't know what it means when it's peaked. Hello? It's clearing up a little.
1: What?
0: Just keep,
1: what?
0: Keep bringing the gain down and pushing the middle. You want to dance with me?
1: Jesus.
0: You've got queers over here in Germany. Now listen, Alice Cooper will be in town tomorrow. The ring has moved to an octave, so keep backing down and put the middle back in. Wink! Wink! Yes, hey, that thing worked a little. Alright, we're going to do a song from, I forget what that was, but it's a song about gorillas. Wonderful there for you. The name of the song is Cosmic Degree.

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Just as you have here in some of your symphony orchestras when they go far out. The name of this piece is Approximate, and it can be performed 3

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This piece can also be performed. Ladies and gentlemen, here is the song, All